Do you know what you've got? You've got a perfect woman. She treats you right, keeps you satisfied. It's automatic.

is, it's a lie. A fantasy we create about people and places as we'd like them to be. But you know what truth is? It's that little baby you're holding, and it's that man you fought with this morning, the same one you're going to make love with tonight.

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But I don't know about that. There's many times that we've loved and we've shared love and made love. It doesn't seem to me like it's enough. It's just not enough, baby.

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Remember watermelon, finger bang, and purple rain, and being cool. Here comes the summertime, the feelings in the air. I remember driving soap operas by a